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1: From the Sky News Centre at 2, the man accused of murdering Anne Widdecombe has now been charged with preparing acts of terrorism, including against Reform UK leader Nigel Farage. Joshua Kerry, who's 28 and from Rotherham, was already accused of killing the former Conservative minister at her home in Devon in July. Counter-terrorism policing says the new charge relates to alleged activity from May 2024. Two Iranian men have been charged with preparing acts of terrorism in Manchester, meanwhile, on the eve of a Jewish festival. The men, aged 34 and 36, are accused of a plot to target the Jewish community. Both are due at Westminster Magistrates Court later. Our correspondent, Jonathan Samuels, has been looking at a statement from the Home Secretary.
2: Shabana Mahmood said the pair were Iranian nationals who had arrived in the UK via a small boat in 2020 and 2023. In a statement she wrote, "This news will be deeply distressing for our Jewish communities."
1: The US president says he won't impose a ban on diesel exports. Earlier, G7 countries agreed to release 100 million barrels of diesel and crude oil from emergency reserves. Donald Trump was asked whether that meant an export ban was now off the table.
3: "We were never going to do it. I don't think we were. But basically, Europe was great because they're putting a lot of diesel oil out there. They have diesel. They use diesel disproportionately more than most, and they did a great thing."
1: Buckingham Palace says the King won't apologise for slavery when he visits the Caribbean later this year, but it also says he won't shy away from discussing the legacy of Britain's colonial past and the transatlantic slave trade. Footballer Manchester City's confirmed the club is appealing against the Premier League Commission's ruling that it broke financial regulations. The club was found guilty of all charges, including using sham contracts to boost revenues and reduce costs. And a record-breaking number of people tuned in to the first episode of the latest series of Celebrity Traitors. 8.9 million viewers makes it the most watched debut episode of any series of the programme in the UK. That's the latest. I'm Barry Weir.
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1: From the Sky News Centre at 3, a 28-year-old man's been charged with preparing acts of terrorism, including against Reform UK leader Nigel Farage. Joshua Kerry from Rotherham in South Yorkshire is accused of activity alleged to have taken place from May 2024 to July this year. Mr Kerry was charged in July with the murder of former Conservative Minister and Reform UK spokesperson Anne Widdecombe. Our correspondent Amelia Harper has a statement from Counter-Terror Police.
2: This investigation has been led by a dedicated team of detectives, analysts and forensic experts working on multiple lines of inquiry, which has resulted in this very serious charge.
1: Meanwhile, two Iranian men have been charged with preparing acts of terrorism in Manchester on the eve of a Jewish festival. The two men, aged 34 and 36, are accused of plotting to target the Jewish community. As diesel prices tip over £2 a litre, we're being warned food prices could rise too. Farming, fishing and haulage all rely on the fuel. G7 countries have agreed to release 100 million barrels from emergency reserves. Donald Trump now says he won't ban US diesel exports. The Chancellor said earlier this week ending the Middle East conflict would help ease the pressure.
3: We have the stocks we need in the UK. We will do what we can to encourage a peaceful settlement there, because in the end, that's the way that we reduce the conflict, we reduce the pressures, and we will help reduce the prices as well.
1: A crackdown on the extra charges that can quickly add up when we book a holiday could soon come into force. The government's plans would stop parents being charged extra to sit next to their children too. Football and Manchester City have confirmed they're appealing a finding that they seriously breached the Premier League's financial rules. The club insists it did nothing wrong. And Northern Ireland have beaten Ukraine 3-0 in the Nations League in a game played in Slovakia because of the war. Kieran Brown scored twice, including his first international goal. Isaac Price got the other one. That's the latest. I'm Barry Weir.
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1: From the Sky News Centre at 4, the man accused of murdering Anne Widdecombe has now been charged with preparing acts of terrorism, including against Reform UK leader Nigel Farage. Joshua Kerry, who's 28 and from Rotherham, was already accused of killing the former Conservative minister at her home in Devon in July. Counter-terrorism policing says the new charge relates to activity from May 2024 onwards. Two Iranian men have been charged with preparing acts of terrorism in Manchester on the eve of a Jewish festival. The men, aged 34 and 36, are accused of a plot to target the Jewish community. Both are due at Westminster Magistrates Court later. Our correspondent, Jonathan Samuels, has been looking at a statement from the Home Secretary.
2: Shabana Mahmood said the pair were Iranian nationals who had arrived in the UK via a small boat in 2020 and 2023. In a statement she wrote, "This news will be deeply distressing for our Jewish communities."
1: The US president says he won't impose a ban on diesel exports. Earlier, G7 countries agreed to release 100 million barrels of diesel and crude oil from emergency reserves. Donald Trump was asked whether that meant an export ban was now off the table.
3: "We were never going to do it. I don't think we were. But basically, Europe was great because they're putting a lot of diesel oil out there. They have diesel. They use diesel disproportionately more than most, and they did a great thing."
1: Buckingham Palace says the King won't apologise for slavery when he visits the Caribbean later this year, but it also says he won't shy away from discussing the legacy of Britain's colonial past. Manchester City's confirmed the club is appealing against the Premier League Commission's ruling that it broke financial regulations. The club was found guilty of all charges, including using sham contracts to boost revenues and reduce costs. And a record-breaking number of people tuned into the first episode of the latest series of Celebrity Traitors. 8.9 million viewers makes it the most watched debut episode of any season in the programme in the UK. That's the latest. I'm Barry Weir.
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1: From the Sky News Centre at 5. A 28-year-old man's been charged with preparing acts of terrorism, including against Reform UK leader Nigel Farage. Joshua Kerry from Rotherham in South Yorkshire is accused of activity alleged to have taken place from May 2024 onwards. Mr Kerry was charged in July with the murder of former Conservative Minister and Reform UK spokesperson Anne Widdecombe. Our correspondent Amelia Harper has a statement from Counter-Terror Police.
2: This investigation has been led by a dedicated team of detectives, analysts and forensic experts working on multiple lines of inquiry, which has resulted in this very serious charge.
1: Two Iranian men have been charged with preparing acts of terrorism in Manchester on the eve of a Jewish festival. The men, aged 34 and 36, are accused of plotting to target the Jewish community. 10 people, including several children, have been injured after a car was driven into a crowd of rugby league fans in Australia. Police have arrested an 18-year-old and say the incident is not believed to be terror-related. Donald Trump says a ban on US diesel exports was never really on the table. It comes after G7 countries agreed to release 100 million barrels from emergency reserves. The US president had repeatedly said he was considering an export ban. Diesel prices in the UK have now hit an average of £2 a litre. Paul Wilson is from the Federation of Small Businesses.
3: It's not just diesel and petrol prices that are rising. There's a range of cost pressures that are really affecting small businesses at the moment. You've got electricity, you've got business rates, you've got the cost of employing people. So I think it's really important that the Chancellor can give businesses that breathing space.
1: Graduates in England are leaving university with more than twice as much debt as those in Scotland. The average loan was almost £48,000 in England last year. It's £21,000 in Scotland. And Northern Ireland have beaten Ukraine 3-0 in the Nations League in a game played in Slovakia because of the war. Kieran Brown scored twice, including his first international goal. Isaac Price got the other one. That's the latest. I'm Barry Weir.
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1: From the Sky News Centre at 6. The man accused of murdering Anne Widdecombe has been charged with preparing terrorist acts, including against Reform UK's Nigel Farage. Joshua Kerry, who's 28 and from Rotherham, is accused of alleged activity from May 2024. He's due in court on Wednesday. Meanwhile, two Iranian men have been charged with preparing acts of terrorism in Manchester on the eve of a Jewish festival. They're accused of a plot to target the Jewish community and are due in court later. Our correspondent Jonathan Samuels has been looking at a statement from the Home Secretary.
2: Shabana Mahmood said the pair were Iranian nationals who had arrived in the UK via a small boat in 2020 and 2023. In a statement she wrote, "This news will be deeply distressing for our Jewish communities."
1: 10 people have been injured in Australia after a car crashed into a large crowd. They'd been cheering on a rugby team in Newcastle. Two victims are in a critical condition, while those hurt include three girls. The 18-year-old driver's been arrested. Yasmin Catley's the Australian Minister for Police and Counter-Terrorism.
3: I was just speaking to some of the police up at the scene, and quite rightly they said a split-second decision can change so many people's lives. And that is what has happened here today. So many people have been affected by one person's split decision.
1: Donald Trump now says a diesel export ban was never really on the table. Yesterday, the UK and other nations in the G7 agreed to release 100 million barrels of fuel and oil from emergency stocks. Graduates in England are leaving university owing an average of almost £48,000. That's over twice the £21,000 owed by graduates in Scotland, where tuition's free for Scottish students. And Northern Ireland brushed Ukraine aside 3-0 to move clear at the top of Nations League Group B2. Kieran Brown open the scoring early. That's the latest. I'm Faye De Silva.

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1: Manx Radio News at 7 o'clock. Moramai, I'm Sean Cowper. The head of a prominent local travel company says the aviation sector is in a poorer position than at any time during his 50 years in the industry. It was confirmed this week that Loganair will be ending its London City service later this month in favour of more flights to Heathrow. Brian Kelly of Manlink Travel says the industry is deeply concerned over the fragility of the island's connectivity.
2: Our numbers going through the airport remain considerably down on pre-COVID levels. I think we've not been in a poorer position aviation-wise in my 50 years in the travel industry, so I think we've got a long way to go. We need to improve things dramatically.
1: Manx Care patients who receive dialysis will be able to find out more later this month about the healthcare provider's plans to return services to the north. Those who live in the north and need dialysis currently have to travel to Nobles for treatment. The listening sessions will be taking place between 2 p.m. and 4 p.m. on the 15th and 28th of October, as well as the 9th of November at Nobles Hospital, with community cafes at Ramsey Town Hall between 10 a.m. and 12 p.m. on the 30th of October and 27th of November. A Manx farming group is hoping to make its latest event more accessible to those who may struggle walking long distances. The Farming and Wildlife Action Group's hosting a walk around Ballacosnahan Farm in Patrick on Sunday. There'll be a chance to see the farm's flock of Loughton sheep, as well as the initiatives they've introduced to encourage wildlife there. Paul Fletcher from FWAG says to help those who'd struggle with the walk to the higher part of the farm, trailers are also going to be provided.
3: This one's a little bit different because we've kindly, with the support of the Manx NFU, we've got the use of a couple of trailers to transport people around the farm, going up onto some of the high ground. So if somebody's not up for a stout walk, then the trailers will be to hand. But we do need numbers to help us organise that. The Farming Wildlife Group is about connecting farmers with other farmers, but also with the public and everybody else in between.
1: In international news, the man accused of murdering Anne Widdecombe has been charged with preparing terrorist acts, including against Nigel Farage. Counter-terror police reopened an investigation into an incident that was treated as an attempted burglary. Two men have been charged with preparing acts of terror in Manchester. The Iranian nationals, aged 36 and 34, were arrested nearly 2 weeks ago. And Scotland captain Andy Robertson is set to win his 100th cap. They take on North Macedonia this evening. 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In the meantime, keep up to date by following Manx Radio on social media or going to manxradio.com.

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1: Manx Radio News at 8 o'clock. Moramai, I'm Sean Cowper. The head of a prominent local travel company says the aviation sector is in a poorer position than at any time during his 50 years in the industry. It was confirmed this week that Logan Air will be ending its London City service later this month in favour of more flights to Heathrow. Brian Kelly of Manlink Travel says the industry is deeply concerned over the fragility of the island's connectivity with the UK.
2: Our numbers going through the airport remain considerably down on pre-COVID levels. I think we've not been in a poorer position aviation-wise in my 50 years in the travel industry, so I think we've got a long way to go. We need to improve things dramatically.
1: Manx Care patients who receive dialysis will be able to find out more later this month about the healthcare provider's plans to return services to the north. The board will be hosting patient listening sessions to hear more about patients' concerns, improve communication and support patients throughout the transition. Those who live in the north and need dialysis currently have to travel to Nobles for treatment, but plans for temporary facilities at Ramsey and District Cottage Hospital were approved in the summer. At a public meeting in August, it was stated the mobile unit should be running within 3 months. The listening sessions will take place between 2pm and 4pm on the 15th and 28th of October, as well as the 9th of November at Nobles Hospital, with community cafes at Ramsey Town Hall between 10am and 12pm on the 30th of October and 27th of November. A Manx farming group is hoping to make its latest event more accessible to those who may struggle walking long distances. The Farming and Wildlife Action Group's hosting a walk around Ballacosnahan Farm in Patrick on Sunday. There'll be the chance to see the farm's flock of Lockton sheep, as well as the initiatives they've introduced to encourage wildlife there. Paul Fletcher from FWAG says to help those who struggle to walk to the highest part of the farm, trailers are also going to be provided.
3: This one's a little bit different because we've kindly, with the support of the Manx NFU, we've got the use of a couple of trailers to transport people around the farm, going up onto some of the high ground. So if somebody's not up for a stout walk, then the trailers will be to hand. But we do need numbers to help us organise that. The Farming Wildlife Group is about connecting farmers with other farmers, but also with the public and everybody else in between.
1: Two brass bands will come together for an evening of music at St German's Cathedral in Peel tonight. Ramsey Town Band will be joined by brass band Levenier Liniere for a special concert at part of the Cathedral's 2026 concert series. The performance is free and will feature music from both ensembles, with the musicians from the Isle of Man and Switzerland playing separately and together. Shirley Klukas, who plays solo horn with Ramsey, says there'll be something for everyone.
4: From Ramsey Town Band's side of things, we've got a bit of jazz, some traditional, lovely marches. One's the Florentina, which is one of my favourite, and some beautiful solos. We've got some younger players in the band getting an opportunity to shine, which is great. Takes the pressure off us older ones. But it's going to be a wonderful... We're not quite sure what the Swiss band are going to play. We'll find that out this evening.
1: In sport, FC Isle of Man are in high spirits as they prepare to return to league action this afternoon, according to their manager. Their hosts are Litherland Remica and have had a tough start to the season with just one win from their first eight in the league. But Lee Dixon says there can be no room for complacency.
5: It does not matter who you're playing in this league and what position they are, it sort of is irrelevant. Every week is a brand new start for everybody. You don't know who you're coming up against. The amount of times you see the top team losing to the teams in the relegation zone in this league is frightening. And it's all about mindset. I reiterated it at the end of training to the lads. Forget where we are. We've got to start the game with the same mentality as we did against St Helens on the first game of the season.
1: In international news, the man accused of murdering Anne Widdecombe has now also been charged with preparing acts of terror, including against Reform UK's Nigel Farage. 28-year-old Joshua Carey from Rotherham in South Yorkshire is due in court on Wednesday. Two Iranian nationals have been charged over a suspected terror plot against Jewish people in Manchester. They were arrested by counter-terror police almost 2 weeks ago. And England look to make it back-to-back Nations League wins when they face Croatia in an almost empty stadium. The hosts are serving a fan ban following racist and disruptive behaviour by supporters last year. Manx Radio News at 5 minutes past eight, our next at 9 o'clock. 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

the weather. Fine day today, sunny spells, light winds, highs of 15. Dry tonight, cloudier tomorrow, still generally dry. Small risk of some patchy light rain, fresh southwesterly winds tomorrow, highs of 17. Patchy rain and bright periods next week, turning colder from midweek onwards. Sunset is 10 to 7 this evening. No weather warnings for the North Irish Sea. And the next tide is a low one at 5 to 11 tonight, this morning.

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We're live from Studio 2 atop Douglas Head in the Isle of Man, the original home of Radio Caroline North. 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On board the time train this morning, Ethel the Tea Lady, Harry the Driver, Roger the Fireman, and me and you, and Raffles the Dog. 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Put us in your contact list and talk to us for free. Are you ready? Let's get on with it.

0: way to start the show, The Who, My Generation, and The Crystals. The Do Run Run. The Do Run Run. The Do, don't they? Morning to Dennis in County Down. Morning to Rory in Whitstable. Hasn't put the heating on yet, but there you are. And good morning to Val in Litchfield as well, listening to the show. Looking forward to some great 60s hits.
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0: Friends, if you're feeling peckish and you'd like a bite, tell them, girls.
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0: 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A super lion's hot dog.
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0: 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And, I said, and there's something else that's fun to eat. 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
0: 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Go get them in the foyer now.
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6: Here we are on platform one, waiting for the fast train to the 1960s. Morning to Hannah. Greetings, Chris. I know you're fine and dandy this morning. Well, we are. Great to be tuned into you as usual on a Saturday morning. Please can you shout out my mum Terry, who's feeling a bit under the weather after her annual I was a 60s teenager age-related injections. Tell her to rest up and look after herself and remind her the world won't fall apart if she stays in bed for a few days. Absolutely right. You take it easy there, Terry, and just relax and let everybody run around for you. Tony's on Dartmoor in an autumnal Devon. Her indoors is still asleep. Ethel the cat and Doc the bunny are listening. Morning to you lot, and thank you for joining us today. Morning, Ethel.
7: Ooh, morning, Chris.
6: Bit tired, are you? Anyway, it's a pleasure to have you here this week.
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6: You're very, very welcome.
8: 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Steam's at full pressure.
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9: Another weekend, and the Isle of Man Railway's time travel steam train is at your service, Chris.
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6: That's true. Come on, Harry, let's get to the 60s.
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8: All aboard Isle of Man Railway's

Dionne Warwick, 1966, Message to Michael, and before that, The Chiffons. He's so fine. No competition this week with the Isle of Man Railways. We're taking a break for a week. Those competition prizes return next weekend. Right, these are the Ronettes. With the Phil Spector Wall of Sound. Contact you in 1964. Baby, I love you.

0: The Bobby Fuller 4, I Fought the Law. And Marty Wilde had a hit with that in the 1950s. That's Bobby V's version from 1961. Rubber Ball.
1: Here's your tea.
0: Oh, thanks very much. Oh, a nice big steaming mug of tea with two sugars, lovely. All 60s all the time on the mighty 219. From the island's number one for more than 20 years, this is Carnaby Street International with the Four Tops. Baby.

0: Afternoon with Herman's Hermits, formed in Manchester last year. Big hits in the States as well. 24 consecutive weeks in the top 10 of Billboard's Hot 100 with 5 different singles. Thank you very much.
1: We hope you're feeling fine with 219.
0: And Fontella Bass.

0: Hits out number one for Fontella Bass, Rescue Me. 23 minutes to 9 on the big show.
1: Here we are, an Isle of Man Railways time train breakfast.
0: Oh, thanks very much indeed. Oh, and this is a bone for you, Raffles. Enjoy. He's getting a bit overexcited. Ethel is in the dining car sorting out some troublesome passengers while you listen to The Love Affair, bringing on back the good times.

0: There we are, Roy Orbison, 1964. Pretty Woman, good morning to her indoors. And Big Ray and the Bretta Mafia and Graham, thank you very much indeed. And good morning. Hello. Eileen, who is in Devon on Dartmoor as well. My 90-year-old sister is over from Australia again, travels alone. That woman is unstoppable. Say hi and a happy huge birthday to Janet. Hello, Janet. Eileen is back in the kitchen now, dancing again. Keep up the good work. Please say hi to Bob the Marshal. Well, there we are. Bob's probably listening somewhere out there. And Eileen, good morning to you, and thanks very much indeed for getting in touch. Well, just a quick word on you. A couple of weeks ago, I was talking to somebody who suggested maybe we might like to change the theme tune. The theme tune that we use on this programme has been with us since the very start, over 20 years ago, when we devised this programme on the back of a beer mat at a railway pub in Douglas. And somebody said, oh, do you know what? Isn't it about time you changed it? Well, I don't mind. It's up to you. What do you think? Should we change the theme or leave it where it is?
1: Here, listen.
0: What?
1: I've fallen asleep.
0: Oh.
1: Why don't you stop chuntering on and play a record?
0: Oh, fair point. Yeah. I'll leave that up to you anyway. 14 minutes to 9 on The Big Show with the Animals. We've got to get out of this place.

you know what? I'm not sure if their little Deuce Coupe could actually do 140. Maybe that was kilometres, not miles an hour. I don't know. 7 minutes to nine. Well, unanimously from you lot, keep the theme tune. All right, that suits me. Then Barry's going to count to three.

0: Hello, Jen in Peel. Says, hi, Chris. Loving your choice of music as usual. Well, thank you very much. Would you say hi to your new listener and my very good friend, Paul, in Winchester? Well, there you go, Paul. Hope you enjoy the show.
1: One, two, three.
0: Take it to news time at 9 o'clock with Wilson Pickett and the Ivy League.

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1: Manx Radio News at 9 o'clock. Moramai, I'm Sean Cowper. A newly elected MHK believes local government and central government can be a really powerful force if they work together. Kerry Jenkins topped the poll in Arbury, Castletown and Maloo, having previously served as an Arbury and Rushen commissioner. She says bureaucracy can slow progress when it comes to tackling local authority matters. She told Manx Radio she's keen to see change in this area.
2: Local government and central government can be a really powerful force if they work together, and that hasn't been that. So I think we're well positioned now. Clean slate, start afresh and really get things moving for the benefit of local communities.
1: A number of this evening's bus services between Douglas and Port Erin are at risk of cancellation due to high levels of staff absence at Bus Vannin. The island's bus operator is warning the 4:50, 5:20 and 10:24pm departures from Douglas, as well as the 5:54pm and 7:23pm services from Port Erin, may not be able to go ahead. Bus Vannin says it is continuing to look to cover these services. All Sunday services are expected to operate as scheduled. In today's Isle of Man rugby action, Douglas will be hoping to shake off a losing start to their Regional 2 North West campaign this afternoon. After back-to-back defeats in their opening two games, Phil Kringle's side welcomed Burnage to Portishee at 3pm. Manx Radio's rugby correspondent Dave Christian says it was at this point last season Douglas went on a 10-game winning streak. However, he believes Douglas come into this game with other challenges, chief among which is numerous players missing through injury.
3: They've picked up a couple of knocks, so that's the problem. Scrum half Nathan Robson, he's out for a little while with his leg injury. They picked up a couple more last week, Harry Hewson, Liam Kirkpatrick, so things are looking a little bit difficult for them. In the forwards is probably where the battle's going to be won and lost. Burnage have been tough opposition for them over the years.
1: In international news, officials say the Fly Dubai co-pilot that nearly crashed a plane had been trying to carry out a terrorist attack. The United Arab Emirates Prosecutor General has also revealed Omani national Hammam al-Hammami targeted his colleague with an axe. The man accused of murdering Anne Widdecombe has been charged with preparing terrorist acts, including against Reform UK leader Nigel Farage. 28-year-old Joshua Carey from Rotherham is due in court next week. And Scotland captain Andy Robertson is set to win his 100th cap against North Macedonia this evening. He'll become only the second Scottish player to reach the milestone. Manx Radio News at 3 minutes past nine, our next at 10 o'clock. In the meantime, keep up to date by following Manx Radio on social media or going to manxradio.com.
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0: fine day today. Sunny spells, light winds, highs of 15 degrees. Dry tonight, cloudier tomorrow, but still generally dry with only a small risk of some patchy light rain. Fresh southwesterly winds for Sunday with a high of 17 degrees. Patchy rain and bright periods next week, turning colder from midweek. Might have to put the heating on. Sunset is 10 to 7.
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And 1967 for Jeff Beck. Hi-ho, Silver Lining.

0: 9:15. Well done, Ethel. You got rid of those ruffians in the dining car. You didn't really like them, did you? Is there anything else you don't like?
1: I don't like pelican crossings, and I also don't like people who have sticky hands.
0: Oh, no, I don't like people with sticky hands either.

0: All right, the Jackson 5, well, I want you back. Let's try and get through some of your texts and emails this morning. Thank you so much. So many of you getting in touch. I promise we read every single one, even if we don't manage to mention you on the programme. Fabulous show. Looking forward to another Caroline North broadcast next weekend from the biggest and best radio ship, the Ross Revenge. All good in Kent. Hoping the same is true on the Isle of Man. Well, it is. It's a glorious day here. Steve Mason, thanks very much indeed for getting in touch. Good morning to David, enjoying the show today. Well, thank you so much for being with us. And good morning to Liz as well, who also is enjoying the music. Good morning to Phil and Dell. Loving the show as always. From Wharfdale in Wales, morning to you. Hope you're both well. Pete and Pethwelly in Wales as well says, morning Chris, no dancing around the kitchen this morning. I'm too tired. Didn't sleep well last night. I might when I play the listen again in the week. No Saturday night suits now, mate. It's too flipping cold. It's lovely here, but it is going to get a bit colder towards the end of next week, so might be a bit of a shock for us. Good morning to Christine and Donald in Andreas as well, and I'm pleased you're enjoying it. Up after me at 10 o'clock this morning on the Saturday Sandwich with Kiri and Simon. Another chance to win a £20 voucher to give away. Courtesy of the Ginger Hall in Sulby. They've got a likeable lyric this morning from 1991 and two classics from the 80s and 90s. Plus, it's National Techies Day and National Boyfriend Day. So it's fun and frolics with Clarkie and Kermode from 10 this morning.
1: You want for a pancake?
0: Oh, I'd love a pancake. Thanks very much. Yeah. Have you got any lemon? Oh, good. And some sugar as well. I'm a traditionalist, you see.

just a reminder, the competitions return next week with the Isle of Man Railways, and we've got some new Carnaby Street pin badges on order as well, so they'll be with us very soon. The Turtles, makes you think of the sea, doesn't it? She'd Rather Be With Me from 1967, and here come the Tremolos.

0: Colin Blunstone with The Zombie, She's Not There. And back where you are in 2026, Colin Blunstone has just finished his US tour in New York City last night.
1: Some of y'all never been down south too much. I'm going to tell you a little bit about this so that you understand what I'm talking about. Down there we have a plant that grows out in the woods and the fields. Looks something like a turnip green. Everybody call it poke salad. Poke salad. Used to know a girl lived down there and she'd go out in the evenings and pick her mess of it. Carried home and cook it for supper. Cause that's about all they had to eat. They did all right. And down in Louisiana, where the alligators grow so mean,

Tony Joe White from 1969. Folk Salad Annie. Good morning to David, who's normally in Union Mills, but today he's in London listening to the show and enjoying it. Thank you very much. Good morning to Mike, who's usually in Peel, but today he's under warm sunshine in Croatia. Morning to Elizabeth in her fluffy dressing gown in Peel. Elizabeth says she hasn't been in touch for the last few weeks, but she promises she's been listening every Saturday. So you should be. Must try harder, says Elizabeth. Great show as always. Don't change the theme tune. All right, we're

Baghdad, really, set fine reasonably until the middle of next week, I think. Good morning to Linda in a sunny Ramsey. Wants to know when we're doing another 60s disco at the Peel Centenary Centre. Well, funnily enough, I was talking about that yesterday, and they're so busy at the moment that we can't get anything in until probably March of next year. But it's penciled in, and as soon as I know when it is, I'll let you know. Chris, could you mention Arnold Huggy Bear Menton, whose birthday it is today? Happy birthday to you from the Tybane Darts team. Arnold Huggy Bear, have a great day today. And good morning to Bob the Marshal from a sunny Derbyshire, getting ready to go to Donington for a British Super White. Should be a good day if it stays like this. Well, I think it will. I think you're okay. Enjoy the meeting, Bob. Good to hear from you. It's Unit 4 Plus 2 from 1965.

0: Chatsey. That was one of the wheels of John Lennon's Rolls. It's a gas. If you're over 80, that means it's fab. £6,000 worth of 1965 Phantom, inside almost as marvelous as out. Well, perhaps not quite, now that the supercar has been dolled up in the grand manner. Not even a Beatle could wish for more. From front bumper to back, it's been beautifully adorned after the manner of Romani art. The decoration cost £1,000, and as it's John Lennon's car, nobody can imagine what it may fetch if auctioned in years to come.
1: Going back in time on the Sounds of the Nation, it's the Caroline Flashback.

Tell you what, written by John Lennon for the Yellow Submarine album and film Hey Bulldog. As far as I'm concerned, one of the few decent tracks on that album. Hello Val, says Kenny Mention, what a great night it was last night, raising £1,500 for the RNLI fundraising night last night, and Andy was a great compere. All right Val, thanks very much indeed for getting in touch. 19 minutes to 10 on the big show, got to squeeze in as much tunage as we can before 10 o'clock.

All 60s all the time on 219 from Studio 2. Maurice Williams of the Zodiac, Stay. And of course, the move Flowers in the Rain, the Ronnie to Joan and Maynard in a sunny field, saying hi to Bernie and Dawn in Mallorca. Hope you're all having a lovely time. And good morning to Paul from Winchester, who we mentioned earlier on. Says, thanks so much for mentioning me. Can I return my friendship to both Jenny and Vera in Peel? There you are. We'd love to connect people together on this programme.

Simon Dupree and the Big Sound with Kites and Gobble Diddle It, Gobble Gobble Diddle It. Probably best remembered from a Locomotion, that's Little Evo. And let's turkey trot, let's play one more track before we say goodbye, bye, bye, bye, bye. And these are the Walker Brothers. Their ship's coming in.

0: The Walker Brothers, My Ship, is coming in. And it certainly is. And it's leaving fairly soon. Once I jump off the train onto the ship. Thank you to Margaret for looking after Raffles. Have a good day, Raffles. Thank you, Margaret.
1: I thought Margaret was banned from this train.
0: Oh, well, she is now. Anyway, it's time for you to go home, Ethel.
1: Oh, lovely.
0: See you next week.
1: All right, see you later.
0: Ta-da. Coming up then, Kiri and Simon on The Big Show. We'll be back next Saturday morning, same time, same place, all right?
2: OK, she's ready to roll. Or should I say, rock and roll?
0: Rock and roll, indeed.
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3: All aboard Isle of Man Railway's time train.

That's it. Thanks so much for your company this morning. Hope you've enjoyed the music as much as I have. Thank you for listening. Without you, it wouldn't be worth doing. Carnaby Street International is brought to you live from Studio 2 under the influence of Sherbet Dab and Sherbet Fountain. And this show will be available to listen again online at manxradio.com for the next 7 days. And we'll join you again next Saturday morning, 8 o'clock, same time, same place, with the Isle of Man Railways. Coming up next, Kiri and Simon on the Saturday Sandwich in the Sandwich Today. Raw sardines, oysters, and piccalilli, with a bit of Branston pickle, and pickled eggs. Have a great weekend. Enjoy the weather today where you are in 2026 on the Isle of Man. It's glorious. See you next Saturday. God bless.

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1: Manx Radio News at 10 o'clock. Moramai, I'm Sean Cowper. A newly elected MHK believes local government and central government can be a really powerful force if they work together. Kerry Jenkins topped the poll in Arbury, Castletown and Maloo, having previously served as an Arbury and Rushen commissioner. She says bureaucracy can slow progress when it comes to tackling local authority matters. She told Manx Radio she's keen to see change in this area.
2: Local government and central government can be a really powerful force if they work together, and that hasn't been that. So I think we're well positioned now. Clean slate, start afresh and really get things moving for the benefit of local communities.
1: Work will begin later this month for the next phase of the Ballacallan to Peel water main replacement. The scheme is upgrading the water infrastructure in the area to ensure a safe and reliable water supply, and is expected to be completed by February next year. During the construction works, traffic management measures will be implemented as required when activities are being undertaken within Glenfaber Road. The first cup matches of the new Isle of Man hockey season will take place across the island today. Three competitions are getting started, with the first round ties to be held across the Mixed Cup, Mixed Plate and Mixed Bowl. In the top tier tournament, the Mixed Cup, there's a potentially close match on paper between Harlequins A and Valkyries A. With both hoping to go far in the event, Manx Radio's hockey correspondent Ben Cunningham says this meeting is a difficult one to call.
3: These two sides have met already in the league, and Harlequins came away with the win, but Valkyries A had that brilliant win last weekend over Vikings A. If they can play like they did on Saturday last weekend when we saw them beat Vikings A, I think this game could potentially go down to penalty flicks.
1: In international news, the co-pilot of a Fly Dubai plane who stabbed another pilot mid-air used a crash axe during the attack. The United Arab Emirates Prosecutor General says Hammam al-Hammami had been trying to carry out a terrorist attack during the Tel Aviv-bound flight on Wednesday. The man accused of killing Anne Widdecombe has now also been charged with a terror plot against Reform UK's Nigel Farage. 28-year-old Joshua Kerry from Rotherham is due in court on Wednesday over alleged activity between May 2024 and this July. And in sport, England's Nations League game against Croatia later will be played in an almost empty stadium. Only school children and a handful of away fans will be allowed in, with Croatia serving a ban for racist and disruptive behaviour by supporters last year. Manx Radio News at 3 minutes past 10, our next at 11 o'clock. In the meantime, keep up to date by following Manx Radio on social media or going to manxradio.com.

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1: Manx Radio News at 11 o'clock. Moramai, I'm Sean Cowper. A newly elected MHK believes local government and central government can be a really powerful force if they work together. Kerry Jenkins topped the poll in Arbury, Castletown and Maloo, having previously served as an Arbury and Rushen commissioner. She says bureaucracy can slow progress when it comes to tackling local authority matters. She told Manx Radio she's keen to see change in this area.
2: Local government and central government can be a really powerful force if they work together, and there hasn't been that. So I think we're well positioned now. Clean slate, start afresh and really get things moving for the benefit of local communities.
1: A number of this evening's bus services between Douglas and Port Erin are at risk of cancellation due to high levels of staff absence at Bus Vannin. The island's bus operator is warning the 4:50, 5:20 and 10:24 p.m. departures from Douglas, as well as the 5:54 and 7:23 services from Port Erin, may not be able to go ahead. Bus Vannin says it is continuing to look to cover these services. All Sunday services are expected to operate as scheduled. We could see a new leader in Arden and Drugan Limited Division 2 emerge during today's latest Isle of Man football clashes, but all but one match across the men's senior divisions gets underway at 2:30, and among those in Division 2, Michael United host Foxdale. The latter of those two could go top of the standings if they win by 3 goals or more. However, Manx Radio's football correspondent Tony Meppham thinks Foxdale will have to be mindful that their opponents are also in good form.
3: When you look at, you know, Michael's soul scoring ratio, they've scored 20 goals in 4 games, which is absolutely incredible when you think of last year. Nathan Farragher, we know he's the top goal scorer, so you've got to keep an eye on him. But when you look at Foxdale, Jay Chatwood scoring for fun, I just feel in this one it's going to be a close battle.
1: In international news, prosecutors from the United Arab Emirates say a Fly Dubai co-pilot accused of trying to crash a plane attacked the captain with an axe in an attempted terrorist attack. They've also identified the suspect as Omani national Hammam al-Hammami. Two Iranian nationals charged over a suspected terror plot against Jewish people in Manchester are due in court today. The allegations relate to offences ahead of Yom Kippur. And Andy Robertson will become only the second player to reach 100 caps for Scotland this evening. They take on North Macedonia in the Nations League B, looking for their first win under their new manager. Manx Radio News at 3 minutes past 11, our next at midday. 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
1: Manx Radio News at 12 o'clock. Fast am I. I'm Sean Cowper. A new MHK says taking on a ministerial role shouldn't stop a member asking questions or holding government to account. Stephen Broad, who topped the poll in Eyre and Michael, is keen to take on a position in government following his election last week. He told Manx Radio he wants to get involved and make a difference instead of sitting on the sidelines. But he says it's important all members can challenge government.
2: I don't think the council minister should be a gag for anybody in there or a member role or anything like that. I think, yeah, you're there to do your best for the LMM, but you're also there to hold them to account. Get rid of this opaqueness of government. People want transparency. People want to know what's happening. Like, we've got to hold our hands up and say we've got it wrong, and we've got to change it, and we've got to get it right.
1: A Manx farming group is hoping to make its latest event more accessible for those who may struggle walking long distances. The Farming and Wildlife Action Group's hosting a walk around Ballacosnahan Farm in Patrick tomorrow. There'll be the chance to see the farm's flock of Loughton sheep, as well as the initiatives they've introduced to encourage wildlife. Paul Fletcher from FWAG says to help those who'd struggle with the walk to the highest parts of the farm, trailers are also going to be provided.
3: This one's a little bit different because we've kindly, with the support of the Manx NFU, we've got the use of a couple of trailers to transport people around the farm, going up onto some of the high ground. So if somebody's not up for a stout walk, then the trailers will be to hand. But we do need numbers to help us organise that. The Farming Wildlife Group is about connecting farmers with other farmers, but also with the public and everybody else in between.
1: In sport, the FC Isle of Man squad is in high spirits as they prepare to return to league action this afternoon. That's according to their manager, as the Ravens head on the road today to face Lidl and Remaker in the NWCFL Premier Division. The match gets underway at 3 p.m. In international news, prosecutors from the UAE claim a co-pilot of a Fly Dubai plane who stabbed another pilot mid-air used a crash axe during the attack. Hamam al-Hamami is accused of trying to carry out a terror plot during the Tel Aviv-bound flight. A dual British-Iranian national has been released on bail after being questioned by police about a suspected terrorist plot at RAF Fairford. The 25-year-old man was arrested in Westminster in London on Thursday. And England are looking for back-to-back Nations League wins when they take on Croatia later. Today's game will be played in an almost empty stadium as Croatia is serving a supporter ban for racist and disruptive behaviour. Manx Radio News at 12:03, our next at 1 o'clock. In the meantime, keep up to date by following Manx Radio on social media or going to manxradio.com.

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1: Manx Radio News at 1 o'clock. Fast am I, I'm Sean Cowper. A new MHK says taking on a ministerial role shouldn't stop a member asking questions and holding government to account. Stephen Broad, who topped the poll in Aaron Michael, is keen to take on a position in government following his election last week. He told Manx Radio he wants to get involved and make a difference instead of sitting on the sidelines. But he says it's important all members can challenge government.
2: I don't think the council of ministers should be a gag for anybody in there or a member role or anything like that. I think, yeah, you're there to do your best for the LMM, but you're also there to hold them to account. Get rid of this opaqueness of government. People want transparency. People want to know what's happening. Like, we've got to hold our hands up and say we've got it wrong and we've got to change it and we've got to get it right.
1: The latest phase of a 10-year plan to make the Isle of Man more autism-friendly is underway. It's aimed at improving the lives of autistic people and their families through raising awareness, reducing health inequalities, and improving diagnosis and support. Simon Richardson has the details.
3: Phase 3 runs from October to March 2028 and focuses on two main areas. These cover health and reasonable adjustments, changes that make it easier for autistic people to access services, workplaces and community life. Progress will be monitored by a steering group made up of government, third sector groups and members of the ASC community. The full Phase 3 action plan is available on the ASC strategy webpage at gov.im.
1: A number of this evening's bus services between Douglas and Port Erin are at risk of cancellation due to high levels of staff absence at Bus Vannin. The island's bus operator is warning three departures from Douglas as well as two from Port Erin may not be able to go ahead. Bus Vannin says it is continuing to look to cover these services. All Sunday services are expected to operate as scheduled. Two brass bands will come together for an evening of music at St German's Cathedral in Peel tonight. Ramsey Town Band will be joined by brass band Lavinier Linier for a special concert as part of the Cathedral's 2026 series. The performance is free and will feature music from both ensembles, with the musicians from the Isle of Man and Switzerland playing separately and together. Shirley Klukas, who plays solo horn with Ramsey, says there will be something for everyone.
4: From Ramsey Town Band's side of things, we've got a bit of jazz, some traditional, lovely marches. One's the Florentina, which is one of my favourite, and some beautiful solos. We've got some younger players in the band getting an opportunity to shine, which is great. Takes the pressure off us older ones. But it's going to be a wonderful... We're not quite sure what the Swiss band are going to play. We'll find that out this evening.
1: The event starts at 7:30 and is free of charge. You can find out more details on the Manx Radio website. In today's latest Isle of Man rugby action, Douglas will be hoping to shake off a losing start in their regional North West 2 campaign this afternoon. It's after back-to-back defeats in their opening games. Phil Kringle's side welcomed Burnage to Portishee at 3 p.m. Manx Radio's rugby correspondent Dave Christian says it was at this point last season Douglas went on a 10-game winning streak. However, he believes Douglas come into this game with other challenges.
5: They've picked up a couple of knocks, so that's the problem. Scrum half Nathan Robson, he's out for a little while with his leg injury. They picked up a couple more last week, Harry Hewson, Liam Kirkpatrick, so things are looking a little bit difficult for them. In the forwards is probably where the battle's going to be won and lost. Burnage have been tough opposition for them over the years.
1: Elsewhere in rugby today, Vagabonds have their first home game in the Counties 3 ADM Lancashire and Cheshire. They'll be hosting Oldham at 2, while Southern Nomads are away at Dukenfield in the Cheshire Plate. In international news, prosecutors from the United Arab Emirates say a Fly Dubai co-pilot accused of trying to crash a plane attacked the captain with an axe. It's also emerged the suspect, Haman Al-Hamami, completed a distance learning course in aviation management. Two Iranian nationals have appeared in court accused of preparing acts of terror in Manchester ahead of a Jewish festival. The pair were detained over an alleged plot to target the community. And last night's episode of Celebrity Traitors hit a peak of 8.6 million viewers. The second show of the series saw journalist Amol Rajan being murdered by Maya Jama and Richard E. Grant. Manx Radio News at coming up to 5 minutes past one. We'll have more later. In the meantime, you can keep up to date by following Manx Radio on social media or going to manxradio.com.

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1: From the Sky News Centre at 2, a UK university has confirmed the Fly Dubai co-pilot at the centre of an alleged hijack attempt was enrolled on one of its remote courses in aviation management. The United Arab Emirates Prosecutor General claims Omani national Hamam al-Hamami targeted his colleague with an axe inside the cockpit trying to carry out a terrorist attack. Andrew Nicholson is the chief executive of a company which provides aviation risk analysis. He says international regulations require ongoing security checks for pilots.
2: Those background checks clearly will cover the political leanings of those of the individuals. The question here, though, is whether that information could then be transferred between Oman and the UAE.
1: A sixth man arrested in connection with a suspected terror plot at RAF Fairford has been released on bail. The dual UK-Iranian national was detained on suspicion of preparation of terrorist acts over last weekend's incident in Gloucestershire. Two people, including a five-year-old girl, are in a critical condition after a car drove into a crowd watching rugby in Newcastle in Australia. One man's been arrested. 10 people have been injured in total. Donald Trump has gone back on a threat to ban diesel exports. The US president announced a decision hours after G7 nations had agreed to release fuel from stockpiles. It's part of efforts to bring down the cost at the pump sparked by the Iran war. Oil market analyst AJ Parmar has given his take on the situation.
3: That will help to alleviate prices to some degree. We don't know the exact mix of diesel that will be released as part of that, but we wouldn't see prices come down back to the kind of pre-US-Iran war levels anytime soon. As long as that war is continuing, we are looking at very elevated levels of prices.
1: NATO jets have been scrambled in Lithuania after a suspected drone was detected entering its airspace from Belarus. Vilnius Airport in the country's capital was briefly closed. And there's a warning, ticks carrying a severe and life-threatening virus are living for longer in the UK. It's due to more regular heat waves. That's the latest. I'm Stevie Schillinglaw.

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Thank you for supporting us for 60 years. Weekends really last longer with the greatest hits on earth. 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
1: From the Sky News Centre at 3, it's emerged the Fly Dubai co-pilot accused of trying to hijack a flight to Tel Aviv was enrolled in a remote aviation course at Buckinghamshire New University. Prosecutors from the UAE claim Hammam al-Hammami used an axe during the attack in which the captain was stabbed. What happened on board Wednesday's flight has raised questions about screening processes. Gideon Ewers used to head up the International Federation of Airline Pilots Associations. He says vetting mental health wouldn't be part of that.
2: Licensing is a technical qualification. It's a demonstration that you possess the skills to operate an aircraft safely.
1: A UK-Iranian national arrested in connection with a suspected terror attack at RAF Fairford has been released on bail. The 25-year-old was detained in Westminster on Thursday. Donald Trump's insisted a ban on US diesel exports was never really on the table. His earlier warnings about stopping supplies of the fuel to Europe prompted G7 leaders to agree to release 100 million barrels from their emergency stocks. A second major bridge in Kyiv has been damaged in as many days after Russian airstrikes. The attack on the northern bridge, which crosses the Dnipro River, injured two people. Republic of Ireland boss Háimir Hallgrímsson admits surviving this camp would feel like a massive win, going into another Nations League clash with Israel. The Republic's home leg will be played behind closed doors in Serbia tomorrow, the second match of the controversial tie. Campaigners called for last month's fixture between the two teams in Hungary to be boycotted because of the ongoing conflict in Gaza. And Hallgrímsson says the group have overcome many challenges.
3: After this, I think this bond of brothers will be stronger than ever. And all the obstacles that we will face, or this group will face in the future, will be lesser than it actually is.
1: And nearly 9 million people across England don't have access to a decent bus service. New figures show 1 in 7 people live in an area with too few stops and infrequent timetables. That's the latest.

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1: From the Sky News Centre at 4, a UK university has confirmed the Fly Dubai co-pilot at the centre of an alleged hijack attempt was enrolled on one of its remote courses in aviation management. The UAE's Prosecutor General claims Omani national Hamam al-Hamami targeted his colleague with an axe inside the cockpit trying to carry out a terrorist attack. Andrew Nicholson is the chief executive of a company which provides aviation risk analysis. He says international regulations require ongoing security checks for pilots.
2: Those background checks clearly will cover the political leanings of those of the individuals. The question here, though, is whether that information could then be transferred between Oman and the UAE.
1: Two Iranian nationals have appeared in court in Manchester over an alleged bomb plot targeting the city's Jewish community. Salam Al-Madayan and Rahim Salehi are said to have arrived in the UK on a small boat and have been remanded into custody. There are hopes the cost of diesel at the pumps could soon ease after G7 leaders agreed to release 100 million barrels from stocks. Donald Trump previously said he'd ban US exports of the fuel to Europe, which he says was an option never on the table. Buckingham Palace says the King won't apologise for slavery, but also won't shy away from the topic. His Majesty will tour the Caribbean later this year. Now to sport, and England kick off their Nations League game against Croatia in Rakia in an hour in an almost empty stadium. Only school children and a handful of away fans will be allowed in, with the hosts serving a ban for racist and disruptive behaviour by supporters last year. England manager Thomas Tuchel says the lack of atmosphere won't affect their approach.
3: We cannot switch off and be in holiday mode, so it might feel a little bit like pre-season, but it's not pre-season. It's a crucial match in Nations League, and this is just another layer to be professional and to take care about.
1: And Max Verstappen's claimed Red Bull's first pole position of the F1 season as he beat Lewis Hamilton in qualifying for the Bahrain Grand Prix in Malaysia.

Come On Over was one of the biggest selling albums of the 1990s, and from it, that don't impress me much, Shania Twain and the Eagles on your smart speaker and at gold.manxradio.com, playing you the greatest hits on earth. This is Manx Radio Gold, and a very good Saturday afternoon to you. It is the 3rd of October, and welcome to this week's Hartley's Record Bag. It is Ben with you here through until 7 o'clock. We do this every Saturday between 4 and 7, where we dig our hand deep into the record bag, which is well and truly open for another week, to bring you our selection of the greatest hits on earth. So, I hope you're enjoying your weekend so far, and thank you very much for being with us today.

Hartley's record bag well and truly in full swing now on Manx Radio Gold with Billy Ocean and Caribbean Queen. So here we are for the 3rd of October. 2 months from now, we will be playing Christmas music here on Manx Radio Gold. Kind of just hit me that thought that actually, yes, 2 months from now, we'll be into December and the Christmas tunes will be underway from the 1st of December. That is when we gently start to sort of ramp up the festive tunes. We'll move on from that thought for now to dip into the musical diary for the first time this week. And in just a moment, we will celebrate today the 57th birthday of Gwen Stefani from No Doubt. But now let's celebrate the 77th birthday of the man who wrote, produced and performed lead vocals on this.

Two California greats there. Gwen Stefani with No Doubt. It was their very first hit song, and it went to number one in the UK singles charts in 1997. It was the brilliant Don't Speak, and Gwen Stefani is 57 years of age today. Born this day, 1969 in California. And also born this day in California, 1949, 77 today. I think we can say he is one of the finest guitarists of all time. Much underrated guitarist, actually, but he is absolutely up there with the very best of them, and a fine producer and songwriter. Absolutely a massive, massive part of the success of Fleetwood Mac down the years. From the Rumours album, Go Your Own Way, happy birthday today. He was there singing lead vocals on that one. Lindsey Buckingham, Fleetwood Mac on Manx Radio Gold. Good afternoon.

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This is Manx Radio Gold with them and Van Morrison. Wet, Wet, Wet, their debut song, Wishing I Was Lucky, and Classic Boston. Ben with you here for Hartley's Record Bag. Thank you for being with us. It's me and you until 7 o'clock, and let's dig deep into the bag now and actually dig back into the musical diary, because it was this day in 1999, Tom Jones went to number one on the UK album chart with Reload, making him the oldest artist to score a UK number one album with new material. Quite the accolade, and it was just a massive album. Tom teaming up with contemporary artists from the time, and this one, Moose T, this is Sex Bomb.

bit of an ingenious idea, really, at the time for Tom to team up with contemporary artists of the late 90s, the likes of the Stereophonics, Heather Small, Keris from Catatonia, that Christmas song was on there, and Moose T teaming up with Tom there for Sex Bomb from the album Reload, which went to number one this day in 1999. Manx Radio Gold, Tony Braxton, and that song from Chuck Berry that was used to great effect in a big movie dancing scene. John Travolta, Uma Thurman, you might know which song we're talking about. It's all coming up after Talking Heads. We love this.

You can hear plenty more like that this evening, 9 o'clock, when the Saturday Night Jukebox will be underway. Chuck Berry, You Never Can Tell. It was this day in 1987 that he was awarded a star on the Hollywood Walk of Fame. So we thought, well, what the heck? It's a great opportunity to play that, brilliantly used in that movie scene with John Travolta, Uma Thurman doing that sort of twisting dance. And we just saw Talking Heads, And She Was, nestling in the record bag in the week. And we thought, well, we've got to play that one for you this afternoon. The brilliant David Byrne on Manx Radio Gold on your smart speaker and at gold.manxradio.com. Looking to this coming Wednesday, this lady will be 59. Happy birthday to Toni Braxton.

The US singer-songwriter Toni Braxton on Wednesday will be 59. That was the dance version of Unbreak My Heart, big song of hers in 1997. This coming Wednesday, happy 81st birthday to Kevin Godley, one of the founding members of 10cc. And then with Lol Crean, they went off and did their solo thing. That was Wedding Bells, and directing some of those big music videos around the sort of late 70s, early 80s as well. And we couldn't resist LaBelle with the brilliant Lady Marmalade on Manx Radio Gold, Saturday afternoon. It's Ben with you here. We're along till 7. Our news roundup at 5 is coming up for you next after

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1: Fast am I, I'm Sian Cowper. Here are the stories making the headlines on the Isle of Man today. A new MHK says taking on a ministerial role shouldn't stop a member asking questions and holding government to account. Stephen Broad is keen to take on a position in government following his election last week, but says it's important all MHKs can challenge those in power. The latest phase of a 10-year plan to make the Isle of Man more autism-friendly is underway. The priorities for this stage will be health and reasonable adjustments, changes that can make it easier for autistic people to access services, workplaces and community life. A newly elected MHK believes local government and central government can be a really powerful force if they work together. Kiri Jenkins is keen to see less bureaucracy for local authorities. A Manx farming group is hoping to make its latest event more accessible for those who may struggle walking long distances. The Farming and Wildlife Action Group is hosting a walk around Ballacosnahan Farm in Patrick tomorrow, with trailers on hand to help those who can't reach all areas. And a new mural's been unveiled in Ramsey, which celebrates one of the island's great poets. Supported by a grant from Culture Vannin in honour of the Year of the Manx Language, the artwork celebrates Josephine Kermode, who published her work under the name Cushag. That's all for now. You can stay up to date by following Manx Radio on social media or going to manxradio.com.

0: 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This is Manx Radio Gold with Ronan. Life is a roller coaster. And we love that, the groove line from Heatwave. It's Ben with you here. If you've just joined us today, thanks so much for stepping aboard and stepping into, as it were, Hartley's Record Bag. We do this every Saturday. It's me and you, 4 till 7, every Saturday afternoon and into the evening, where we dig very, very deep into the old record bag here to bring you our selection of those greatest hits on earth. It's what we do on Manx Radio Gold 24 hours a day. And this is the 3rd of October, we're into the 10th month of 2026, and it is definitely feeling a touch more autumnal now, there's no doubt about that, with the sun now rising after 7 and setting before 7 o'clock.
1: Yeah.
0: Robbie Robertson for you now. Good afternoon.

people play games with the night. It was too hot to sleep. I followed the sound of a jukebox coming from up the levee. All of a sudden I could hear somebody whistling from right behind me.

0: Wait, did you hear that?
1: Oh, this is sure stirring up some ghosts for me. She said there's one thing you gotta learn, is not to be afraid of it. I said, no, I like it. I like it, it's good. She said you like it now, but you'll learn to love it later.

We talk about the days pulling in, and it's 3 weeks until the clocks go back, the early hours of Sunday morning, the 25th of October. So 3 weeks tomorrow, to be absolutely precise. That's when the clocks go back by an hour, so we'll really see that difference then. But it does mean an extra hour in bed, which is always very welcome. Robbie Robertson on Manx Radio Gold. We'll go back to 1996 in a moment for Deep Blue Something. This weekend in 96, that song was absolutely doing its thing. But this weekend in 1964, Roy Orbison was doing all right with this.

This weekend, 1964, Roy Orbison went to number one on the UK singles chart with Oh Pretty Woman. And this weekend in 1996, Deep Blue Something, Breakfast at Tiffany's, was topping the charts. Went on to be one of the biggest selling singles of 96. Pretty much one hit wonders, but a song that absolutely endures down the years. Because it's what we do here on Manx Radio Gold. We play you the greatest hits on earth. And on that note, The Stones and Soft Cell

We will have much more like that. 9 o'clock this evening, when the Saturday Night Jukebox will be underway. We have 2 hours of love songs for you at seven. The Stones, Paint It Black, Mark Almond and Soft Cell with Tainted Love and classic Donna Summer. On Manx Radio Gold, we'll get Queen, Madonna and Gary Numan on for you shortly. His big number one from 1979. Today, celebrating his 55th birthday, is a gentleman who was a big part of this particular group in the 90s. They've had various reformations down the years as well. They've done all right for themselves down the years. From the Backstreet Boys, happy 55th birthday today to Kevin Richardson. And here he is with the boys, As Long As You Love Me.

He did a fair bit of musical theatre as well, sort of in the 90s, early 2000s. For a time, he was Billy Flynn in the West End production of Chicago. They very often did cast a sort of well-known name in that production. At the Adelphi Theatre, it was. Kevin Richardson from the Backstreet Boys. He's 55 today. As Long As You Love Me on Manx Radio Gold.

Blue album. I mean, she was absolutely there at that point in the mid-80s. It's when she was doing all those sellout concerts and just selling millions and millions of records all around the world. Absolutely one of her biggest songs. Madonna, Papa Don't Preach, and Gary Numan on Manx Radio Gold on your smart speaker and at gold.manxradio.com. It's Ben with you here. Hartley's Record Bag. We have still got so many of our selection of the greatest hits to bring you, the greatest hits on earth between now and 7 o'clock. We'll celebrate the birthday in a moment of John Secada. But a song this weekend now in 1980. It started a 3-week run at number one on the US singles chart, and it's Queen.

a song that went to number one on the US singles chart this weekend in 1980. Queen. I mean, the bass guitar in that, just sensational. Another one bites the dust. And tomorrow, he'll be 65, John Secada, who started out as a backing singer for Gloria Estefan and the Miami Sound Machine and went on to have a successful solo career, particularly through the early part of the 1990s. And that was the biggie for him. Just Another Day on Manx Radio Gold. We're heading towards the news at six. To take us there, let's just get the B-52s on for you in a moment. I was thinking it's a while since we played Love Shack on Hartley's Record Bag. It is all lined up, ready to go after another cracker now from Aretha.

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1: From the Sky News Centre at 6, a UK university has confirmed the Fly Dubai co-pilot at the centre of an alleged hijack attempt was enrolled on one of its remote courses in aviation management. The UAE claims Omani national Hammam al-Hammami targeted his colleagues with an axe inside the cockpit, trying to carry out a terrorist attack. Andrew Nicholson is the chief executive of a company which provides aviation risk analysis.
2: Those background checks clearly will cover the political leanings of those of the individuals. The question here, though, is whether that information could then be transferred between Oman and the UAE.
1: Two Iranian nationals have appeared in court, accused of preparing acts of terror in Manchester ahead of a Jewish festival. The pair were detained over an alleged plot to target the community. A murder investigation has been launched after a 40-year-old man was shot dead in West London. Officers were called to East Acton just before 8 o'clock last night. It's hoped we'll soon start to see the impact of leading G7 nations, including the UK, releasing stockpiles of up to 100 million barrels of diesel and crude oil. Yesterday's agreement follows pressure from Donald Trump on a potential export ban, which he's since ruled out. Mike Cohen heads the National Federation of Fishermen's Organisations.
3: We are losing businesses and we're losing jobs and we're losing our capacity to produce our own food as a nation. Once we lose fishermen, once they lose jobs on boats and have to look for work elsewhere, once fishermen can't afford to keep running boats and have to sell up their businesses, we won't get them back.
1: Hundreds of anti-immigration protesters have gathered in two cities where they've been met with counter-demonstrators. Crowds marched in Southampton and in Dover. Police say face coverings have been banned for anyone involved. In sport, England are on course to make it back-to-back wins in the Nations League as they lead 4-0 going into the second half away to Croatia. Scotland, meanwhile, go for their first win under Sebastian Pokanoli in North Macedonia, and there'll be a new Rugby League Super League champion as Warrington kick off against Wakefield in the grand final at Old Trafford. That's the latest. I'm Stevie Schillinglaw.

Well, we couldn't resist that one this evening. Saturday Night's All Right for Fighting, Elton and Spiller with Sophie Ellis Bextor. That was her first time out, just before she sort of went out completely as a solo artist. And well, she's done all right down the years when you think of the resurgence she's had just recently with the use of murder on the dance floor in the Saltburn movie. But that was the first one with Spiller, Groove Jet, summer of 2000, keeping Posh Spice off the number one spot with her debut single. It's Manx Radio Gold, a very good Saturday evening to you on your smart speaker and at gold.manxradio.com. Into the final hour we go of this week's Hartley's Record Bag. Ben with you here. We're along until 7. Still, plenty more of our selection of the greatest hits on earth to bring you. Like this, a song that needs no introduction.

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Pinball Wizard, The Who on Manx Radio Gold. As we go back to the musical diary and a couple of big birthdays coming up on Thursday, the 8th of October, Sheila Ferguson will be 79, lead singer of the Three Degrees. So we will play you their number one song. After this man, who on Thursday will be 41, Peter Gene Hernandez, otherwise known as Bruno Mars. This is one of his biggest number ones, Just the Way You Are.

From Philadelphia, she's 79 on Thursday, Sheila Ferguson. And there she is with the 3 Degrees. A lot of success for the 3 Degrees in the 1970s. That was the big one. Number one, 1974. When Will I See You Again? And also on Thursday, another big birthday, Bruno Mars. He'll be 41 years of age, born in Hawaii. And when you just think of all the success he's had in the last sort of 15, 20 years or so now, an incredible mover, great, great live performer, and just a great voice as well. One of his big number ones there, Just the Way You Are, on Manx Radio Gold with Katie Tunstall, The Righteous Brothers and Billy Ocean, all lined up between now and 7 o'clock. But let's head to Australia for a big song now from this man.

The Righteous Brothers, Katie Tunstall, and from Australia, the brilliant John Farnham. You're the voice on Manx Radio Gold. Just while we have a moment, I'm delighted to tell you that from 2 weeks on Monday, I will be with you on the Manx Radio Gold Breakfast Show, taking over things from Andy Wins, who's moving over to our sister station, Manx Radio, to be with you at breakfast in the morning there. Chris Pearson will be looking after things for the next couple of weeks. And then from Monday, the 19th of October, I'll be with you every weekday morning on Manx Radio Gold Breakfast to start the day. We'll be there with the greatest hits on earth. So we are so, so looking forward to that. I really hope you can join me. The Manx Radio Gold Breakfast Show. I'll be with you from 2 weeks on Monday.

The Grease soundtrack went to number one on the UK albums chart this weekend in 1978. And which song do you go for from the Grease soundtrack? I mean, every single one of them we could have played you this afternoon, but that is one that you don't always hear that often. So I thought it's a perfect excuse to play Hopelessly Devoted to You. It's Olivia on Manx Radio Gold. The gold gets tough.

His biggest selling hit single, When the Going Gets Tough, The Tough Gets Going, Billy Ocean, Gautier and Kimbra. A long time since I've heard that. Saw it sort of nestling at the side of the record bag this week, so I thought, well, we had to get that one on for you this evening. Somebody that I used to know, and you know it's never a problem to play Wild Cherry with Play That Funky Music on your smart speaker and at gold.manxradio.com, playing you the greatest hits on earth. 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The Saturday night jukebox will be well and truly cranked up from 9. And before that, oh, we're not too far away from it now. 2 hours of love songs coming up at 7. So to get us in the mood for that, well, in terms of love songs, they don't come much better than this. It's Barbara and Barry on Manx Radio Gold.

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0: And look at the time. The clock has beaten us once again. That is it from us for this week's Hartley's Record Bag. Thank you so much for being with us this afternoon and through the early part of this evening. We're being afforded a Saturday off next week, so we'll be back with you in a fortnight. And never forget, 2 weeks on Monday, I'll be with you each weekday morning for the Manx Radio Gold Breakfast Show. Very much looking forward to that. The news at 7 next, 2 hours of love songs thereafter. To take us there, Aha, and first of all, The Champs. Have a great Saturday evening.

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1: From the Sky News Centre at 7, Israeli officials have arrived in the United Arab Emirates to join the investigation into an alleged hijack attempt on a Fly Dubai flight. They'll be questioning Omani national Hammam al-Hammami, who's alleged to have attacked his colleague in the cockpit on a service to Tel Aviv on Wednesday. Emma Henderson is a former airline captain and aviation expert. She says yearly medical checks for pilots aren't foolproof.
2: Of course, somebody could join an airline and then something could change for them, whether it's a mental health thing or whether something else has happened. There's not really anything that picks that up aside from in your annual medical. If you don't want that to be picked up, it's easy to hide it.
1: Two Iranian nationals have appeared in court in Manchester over an alleged bomb plot targeting the city's Jewish community. The pair are said to have arrived in the UK on a small boat and have been remanded in custody. A murder investigation has been launched after a 40-year-old man was shot dead in West London. Officers were called to East Acton just before 8 o'clock last night. Hundreds of anti-immigration protesters have gathered in two cities where they've been met with counter-demonstrators. Crowds marched in Southampton and in Dover. Police say face coverings have been banned for anyone attending. Buckingham Palace says the King won't apologise for slavery, but also won't shy away from the topic. His Majesty will tour the Caribbean later this year. And in sport, Warrington are taking on Wakefield in the Rugby Super League Grand Final. Now live to David Garrett at Old Trafford.
3: Wakefield 19, Warrington 0. Scott Wagner and Tevunga have scored the tries. All pretty simple. Trinity oozing confidence at Old Trafford. Wakefield went into double figures inside 25 minutes, building on it shortly before the break. Jack Sinfield with a drop kick with his father Kevin here. Jack could be a champion in 40 minutes time. Warrington look out of it. They barely threaten. They're asleep. Wakefield alive and leading 19-0 at the break.
1: England, meanwhile, have made it back-to-back wins in the Nations League by thrashing Croatia 7-0 in Reggia, and Scotland will aim for a first victory against North Macedonia later. That's the latest. I'm Stevie Shillinglock.

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1: From the Sky News Centre at 8, Israeli officials have arrived in the United Arab Emirates to join the investigation into an alleged hijack attempt on a Fly Dubai flight. They'll be questioning Omani national Hamam al-Hamami, who's alleged to have attacked his colleague in the cockpit on a service to Tel Aviv on Wednesday. Donald Trump claims a ban on US exports of diesel was never really on the table, after warning he may have to do so to protect supplies. The US president's comments prompted G7 leaders to agree to release 100 million barrels of fuel from their emergency stocks. Here, average diesel prices have topped £2 a litre for the first time. Leslie O'Brien owns a haulage firm in West Yorkshire.
2: It's catastrophic. If I look at just the change from January to now, the cost of diesel has gone up 51%. And in monetary terms, I'm paying £43,000 a month more in diesel than I was at the beginning of the year.
1: Two Iranian nationals have appeared in court in Manchester over an alleged bomb plot targeting the city's Jewish community. The pair, who are said to have arrived in the UK on a small boat, have been remanded into custody. A murder investigation has been launched after a 40-year-old man was shot dead in West London. Officers were called to East Acton just before 8 o'clock last night. Now to sport, and Warrington have been taking on Wakefield in Rugby League's Super League Grand Final. Now live to David Garrett at Old Trafford.
3: Wakefield are the new name on the Super League trophy. They celebrate on the Old Trafford pitch. Trinity did the damage in the first half, leading 19-0. Scott Vaganat and Tabunga going over. Jack Sinfield with a drop goal in front of his dad, Kevin. They're both champions now. Tom Johnson added a score in the second half. Warrington briefly threatened a comeback following a sin bin, but when Wakefield had its full contingent, they simply had too much. Wakefield Trinity have that feeling of invincibility. Champions, Wakefield 23, Warrington 10.
1: And England ease to a second successive win against Croatia in the Nations League. That's the latest.

maybe to the park. I have a seat on the same old bench to watch the children play. You know, tomorrow is their future, but for me, just another day. They all gather around me. They seem to know my name. We laugh, tell a few jokes, but it still doesn't ease my pain. I know I can't hide from a memory, though day after day I've tried. I keep saying she'll be back, but today, again.

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1: From the Sky News Centre at 9, Israeli officials have arrived in the United Arab Emirates to join the investigation into alleged hijack attempt on a Fly Dubai flight. They'll be questioning Omani national Hammam al-Hammami, who's alleged to have attacked his colleague in the cockpit on a service to Tel Aviv on Wednesday. Emma Henderson is a former airline captain and aviation expert. She says yearly medical checks for pilots aren't foolproof.
2: Of course, somebody could join an airline and then something could change for them, whether it's a mental health thing or whether something else has happened. There's not really anything that picks that up aside from in your annual medical. If you don't want that to be picked up, it's easy to hide it.
1: Two Iranian nationals have appeared in court accused of preparing acts of terror in Manchester ahead of a Jewish festival. The pair were detained over an alleged plot to target the community. Donald Trump insists the ban on US diesel exports was never really on the table. His earlier warnings about stopping supplies of the fuel to Europe prompted G7 leaders to agree to release 100 million barrels from their emergency stocks. A murder investigation has been launched after a 40-year-old man was shot dead in West London. Officers were called to East Acton just before 8 o'clock last night. Hundreds of anti-immigration protesters have gathered in two cities where they've been met with counter-demonstrators. Crowds marched in Southampton and Dover. Police say face coverings were banned for those attending. Wakefield's 58-year wait to be crowned Rugby League Champions of England is over as they ease past Warrington 23-10 in the Super League's grand final at Old Trafford. Fullbacks Max Jowitt says it's hard to take on what they've achieved.
3: The work we've put in through the year when we trained at Emsworth in pre-season, them cold mornings, this is what it comes down to, and I've never had a feeling like that before in my life. And we lost as well a little bit in that second half, Corey getting binned, and I just thought his fight and his hunger to win the game were unbelievable.
1: And England have made it back-to-back wins in the Nations League by hammering Croatia 7-0. Scotland are 1-0 up away to North Macedonia. That's the latest.

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1: From the Sky News Centre at 10, Israeli officials have arrived in the United Arab Emirates to join the investigation into an alleged hijack attempt on a Fly Dubai flight. They'll be questioning an Omani national who's alleged to have attacked his colleague in the cockpit with an axe on a service to Tel Aviv on Wednesday. Two Iranian nationals who arrived in the UK on small boats have appeared in court charged with an alleged bomb plot against Jewish people in Manchester. Salim Ahmadian from Liverpool and Rahman Salehi from Salford are accused of preparing terrorist acts ahead of Yom Kippur. The pair, who are both in their 30s, have been remanded in custody. Our reporter Charlotte Leeming was outside Westminster Magistrates Court.
2: The prosecution said they were observed carrying out hostile reconnaissance at Jewish targets in Manchester, including Heaton Park Synagogue, which is, of course, targeted in that attack last year in which two men were killed. Another target was the Jewish Museum as well.
1: A murder investigation has been launched after a 40-year-old man was shot dead in West London. Officers were called to East Acton just before 8 o'clock last night. Donald Trump claims a ban on US exports of diesel was never really on the table after warning he may have to do so to protect supplies. The US president's comments prompted G7 leaders to agree to release 100 million barrels of fuel from their emergency stocks. In sport, Wakefield are Rugby League Super League champions for the first time following a 23-10 victory over Warrington in the grand final at Old Trafford. Trinity head coach Darrell Pyle says his players put in an incredible display.
3: I just thought we didn't really look troubled. I thought we were superb today. That's a big performance from an unbelievable group of blokes.
1: In football, England made it back-to-back wins in the Nations League by hammering Croatia 7-0. Scotland have their first victory under Sebastian Pugnoli after getting past North Macedonia 2-0. And Max Verstappen claimed Red Bull's first pole position of the F1 season as he beat Lewis Hamilton in qualifying for the Bahrain Grand Prix in Malaysia. That's the latest. I'm Barry Weir.

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1: Fast am I, I'm Sian Cowper. Here are the stories making the headlines on the Isle of Man today. A new MHK says taking on a ministerial role shouldn't stop a member asking questions and holding government to account. Stephen Broad is keen to take on a position in government following his election last week, but says it's important all MHKs can challenge those in power. The latest phase of a 10-year plan to make the Isle of Man more autism-friendly is underway. The priorities for this stage will be health and reasonable adjustments, changes that can make it easier for autistic people to access services, workplaces and community life. A newly elected MHK believes local government and central government can be a really powerful force if they work together. Kiri Jenkins is keen to see less bureaucracy for local authorities. A Manx farming group is hoping to make its latest event more accessible for those who may struggle walking long distances. The Farming and Wildlife Action Group is hosting a walk around Ballochosnahan Farm in Patrick tomorrow, with trailers on hand to help those who can't reach all areas. And a new mural's been unveiled in Ramsey, which celebrates one of the island's great poets. Supported by a grant from Culture Vannin in honour of the Year of the Manx Language, the artwork celebrates Josephine Kermode, who published her work under the name Cushag. That's all for now. You can stay up to date by following Manx Radio on social media or going to manxradio.com.

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1: From the Sky News Centre at midnight, plans to scrap jury trials for serious crimes in England and Wales have been dropped. The government initially set out the proposals to tackle a backlog of cases, but has now announced only some fraud and financial offences will be heard by just a judge. Magistrates will be given more powers to hand out longer sentences instead. Last month, Justice Secretary Alex Norris hinted that there would be changes to the original plans.
2: People have raised really important concerns about this, so the Prime Minister is a new Prime Minister, myself is a new Minister responsible for the justice system. We are looking at that again, and when we bring back the bill in October, that will reflect those things that we've heard.
1: Israeli officials have arrived in the United Arab Emirates to join the investigation into an alleged hijack attempt on a Fly Dubai flight. They'll be questioning an Omani national who's alleged to have attacked his colleague in the cockpit with an axe on a service to Tel Aviv on Wednesday. A murder investigation has been launched after a 40-year-old man was shot dead in West London. Officers were called to East Acton just before 8 o'clock on Friday night. The head of Tennessee's prison system is resigning after the failed execution of a woman on death row. Frank Strada will leave his role at the end of the month after Krista Pike survived two doses of lethal injection. In sport, Warrington missed out on a first Rugby League Super League title with a 23-10 defeat to Wakefield in the grand final. The Wolves were 19-0 down at half-time at Old Trafford. Head coach Sam Burgess says his team were overpowered in the opening period.
3: Physically, the first half we lost. You know, the stats are relatively similar in terms of possession, completions. We just territory-wise, they beat us physically.
1: England clinched back-to-back wins in the Nations League in style by thrashing Croatia 7-0. Scotland's 2-0 win in North Macedonia was a first under their new manager, Sebastian Pucanoli. That's the latest. I'm Barry Weir.
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1: From the Sky News Centre at 1, plans to reduce the number of jury trials in England and Wales are being scaled back. Only some fraud and financial offences will now be heard by judges, rather than the wider range of crimes in the original proposals. Magistrates will instead get powers to hand out longer sentences, but critics say that could push 25,000 more cases a year into lower courts. Criminal defence lawyer Greg Foxsmith warned about that idea back in March.
2: There's not enough magistrates, there's not enough magistrates court sitting hours. It simply wouldn't work. In fact, all that will happen is you'll have a backlog of cases in the magistrates court.
1: The White House is reported to have set up a new task force to look at the risks and opportunities from artificial intelligence. The Wall Street Journal says it'll recommend what role the US government should play in overseeing the technology, with a report due within 4 months. Kemi Badenoch's promising to end what she calls a childcare cliff edge if the Conservatives return to power. She'd abolish a threshold, stopping parents who earn more than £100,000 a year from accessing free childcare. A murder investigation has been launched after a 40-year-old man was shot dead in West London. Officers were called to East Acton just before 8 o'clock on Friday night after members of the public reported hearing gunshots. No arrests have been made. In sport, Wakefield are Rugby League Super League champions for the first time following a 23-10 victory over Warrington in the grand final at Old Trafford. Trinity head coach Darrell Powell says his players put in an incredible display.
3: I just thought we really looked troubled. I thought we were superb today. That's a big performance from an unbelievable group of blokes.
1: England made it back-to-back wins in the Nations League by hammering Croatia 7-0. And Scotland have their first victory under Sebastian Pugnoli after getting past North Macedonia 2-0. Max Verstappen claimed Red Bull's first pole position of the F1 season as he beat Lewis Hamilton in qualifying for the Bahrain Grand Prix in Malaysia. That's the latest. I'm Barry Weir.
0: It's here. The brand new Haldane Fisher Isle of Man website is live. 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